paper just like you. I've always wanted to live in a neighbor just like you. I've always wanted to live in a neighborhood with you.

0: Look at this box. It's a very special kind of box. You know what might be inside? I'll take it to the kitchen and show you. Hi, fish. This little part just pulls up like this, and inside are five different shapes of wood blocks. Now, the idea is to put the shape in the hole that fits it. Does that would fit in there? Nope. You choose the one that you think might fit in this one here. Let's try this one. That's it. Now, what about this one? That's a round one, isn't it? I bet that's this one, don't you think? There it goes. What about this one? Long, thin one. That wouldn't fit. That wouldn't fit. But this one would. What about this one? Does that look like that might fit right in there? All right. Oops. There it goes. There's one left. And that goes in there. Now they're all in. Those blocks did not choose themselves. No, they didn't. I had to choose them. You can make believe it happened, or pretend that something's true. You can wish or hope or contemplate a thing you'd like to do. But until you start to do it, you will never see it through. 'Cause the make-believe pretending just won't do it for you. You've got to do it. Every little bit, you've got to do it. Do it, do it, do it. And when you're through, you can know who did it. For you did it. You did it. You did it. It's not easy to keep trying, but it's one good way to grow. It's not easy to keep learning, but I know that this is so. When you've tried and learned, you're bigger than you were a day ago. It's not easy to keep trying, but it's one way to grow. You've got to do it. Every little bit, you've got to do it. Do it, do it, do it. And when you're through, you can know who did it, for you did it. You did it. You did it. Is that this guy here? Oh, no, that must be somebody at the door. Oh, it's Mr. McFeely. Come in, Mr. McFeely.
1: Good day to you. Delivery. Here's the bank that you ordered.
0: Oh, thank you very much. Do you have a minute to come in?
1: Sure, a minute.
0: I see the place up here where you put the money in.
1: Right in. The money goes on top there. Let's see.
0: How do you open it?
1: Well, you twist the bottom.
0: Oh. Oh, like that.
1: Just like that. And pull it. There you go.
0: I think I'll put a penny in it. I've got a penny. Do you have some?
1: I have some change here.
0: Put my penny in.
1: And there is one quarter.
0: Now let's see down here where they are. There's a penny in the quarter.
1: In the quarter.
0: You take your quarter, Mr. McFeely.
1: All right.

0: Penny. All kinds of banks, aren't there?
1: There certainly are. As a matter of fact, Willie Saunders has his bank collection on display at Negri's Music Shop today.
0: Oh, have you seen that collection?
1: Well, I have. I'd like to see it again. Would you like to go and see it?
0: Sure, I would. Why don't we go to see a collection of banks? That means all different kinds of banks. At Negri's Music Shop. Come along.
1: All righty.
0: We'll go with Mr. Field.
1: A lot of different kinds.

0: Ken.
1: Oh, hi, Fred. Hi, Mr. McFeely. How are you? Hey, look what I just got in.
0: It's a guitar?
1: It's a guitar, yes. But it's a 12-string guitar.
0: Most of them have six strings, don't they?
1: Most have six, but this has a double set of strings in each place.
0: If a person plays a six-string guitar, is he able to play a 12-string guitar?
1: Let me try and see if I can do it, okay?
0: Imagine he can.

0: the guitar, Jeff. Oh, that's beautiful.
1: Isn't that a nice sounding guitar?
0: Certainly is. That wouldn't be a bank, would it?
1: No, it wouldn't be a bank. But speaking of banks, we have a lot of banks in the other room.
0: I know. Willie Saunders' collection. I want to see that.
1: Oh, it's really very nice.
0: Would you take it?
1: I'll take you back. Jane, I'm going in the back.
2: Okay.
0: Right
1: this way, gentlemen. See the banks.
0: All right.
1: Hi, Willie.
3: Hi, Mr. Negri.
1: I got you some
3: Mr.
1: friends, Willie.
3: Mr. Rogers, good to see you.
0: Mr. Saunders. Willie, I know you could teach me to swim, but I didn't know you had a big bank collection. This
3: well,
0: is enormous.
3: Thank you. I have a few banks here that I have displayed. Can I show you around?
0: Please, yeah.
3: Good. Up on the top shelf, we have the little people.
0: Uh-huh.
3: That's Mr. Mulligan the cop. If you turn him around, you'll see the coin slot
0: right there,
3: right at his shoulders, and then down around the middle of his back, the screw that holds him together. Now, most of your cast iron banks, Fred, are in two parts.
0: The
3: and they're held.
0: The front like
3: yes.
0: That?
3: Mm-hmm. And they're held together with a single screw.
0: I see. Let's just take a look at all of these people banks. There's many different ones. They're
3: yes.
0: They're
3: different.
0: Old, aren't they?
3: Yes, they are. Some of them are old. And some of them are new.
0: And what are some of these down here?
3: They're animal banks.
0: Oh, animal banks.
3: Mm-hmm.
0: Oh, there, yes. There's a lamb, a duck, and a rabbit. Look at the elephant there. What's this?
3: Well, that's a deer, and you can see where he's held together. And then there's a coin slot on his back. Well, turn him around, just like you did Mr. Mulligan.
0: That's a dog.
3: And you'll see the slot in the back of his neck.
0: Same thing with this little one?
3: No, that's not a bank, Fred. That's a paperweight. Some of the banks had paperweights that went right along with them, and it looked just like the big bank.
0: Uh-huh.
3: Let's go down to the next shelf, and we'll see some buildings. Just like the people and the animals, there are different sizes and different colors. That looks like your house, doesn't it?
0: No, it doesn't. You're a jokester,
3: Will. Well, how about that? Does that look like your house?
0: No, that looks like one of those pieces that I play with to show what a triangle looks
3: yes,
0: like.
3: Yes, well, that's called a triangle
0: oh, there's
3: building.
0: There's the bank part there.
3: Yes.
0: And look at those other buildings. Do you have any piggy bank?
3: I sure do. Let's go to the next shelf.
0: I had a piggy bank about this big.
3: Did you? Here's some of my favorites.
0: Uh-huh.
3: Once again, different colors, different sizes, different shapes.
0: Oh, you've got money in there.
3: Yeah, there's a couple pennies in each one. Look at these banks, Fred. These are building banks again, but it's the same bank, but different sizes. See?
0: Four different sizes.
3: Yeah, four different sizes. Get to the real big one.
0: I guess a collector would really like that kind
3: yes,
0: of thing.
3: Yes, a lot of banks in the buildings do come in series like that. We collect glass banks.
0: That looks like a milk bottle.
3: It is.
0: What about Oh, you put it in.
3: And you put it in the top. Yes. And a leather-covered bank. A big nickel. And look at this bank. I bet Mr. McSheely would like this.
0: Speedy delivery. Look at that, but it opens.
3: Yeah, it opens. Wow. Most of my banks don't move. They're called still banks. But there are banks that move. If you come over here, I'll show you some banks that move. These are called mechanical banks. Now, you put the coin in the elephant's trunk. Then press the little button in the back, and his trunk will go up. Now, Mr. Negri is going to love this bank because you take your coin, put the coin in the slot, and beautiful music
1: playing bank. That's fantastic. Isn't that fantastic?
0: Yeah, it really is.
3: Then we can take a trip to the moon. Put the penny. Well, the penny's going to take the trip to the moon, really. and press the little button.
2: Right in.
1: And that's speedy delivery.
3: Yeah, speedy is right. And then this is a monkey bank. You put the penny in the monkey's mouth. Mr. McFeely, push the button in the
2: right
3: back.
2: Back here, all right.
3: And try it again.
2: Try it again, all
3: yeah,
2: right.
3: Yeah, push him down.
2: All right.
3: Try it again. He needs a little work on, I think. I'm going to have to. In fact, would you mind sticking around a little while?
2: Sure, I'll stay.
3: And help me?
2: Okay, I'll do it.
0: Any for you.
2: Okay, I'll just get this one.
0: Okay.
2: There, I have it. Okay.
3: He's a big help.
0: Feeling. I'll say, yeah.
1: It's a beautiful collection.
3: Well, thank you, Mr. Negri. Bring some other friends along.
1: We certainly will.
3: Good.
0: Really
3: you
0: good
3: later.
0: To see you again.
2: Yeah, let's see. I'll try it again, Willie. I'll put it on this
1: one. Time to collect us.
0: Oh, my.
1: Thanks, huh?
0: I think he's been collecting for 25 years.
1: Yeah.
0: See you later.
1: I'll see you later.
0: How are you? Have a good day. Goodbye.
1: Bye.

0: I remember when I was a little boy, I used to like to put coins in my little bank. And then I'd take them out and put them in again, take them out, put them in again. I like banks. I used to like to play with trains, too. Well, let's make believe that there's plenty of money in King Friday's bank, and he's thinking of using it to buy something for the school at someplace else. Neighborhood of make-believe.
1: Ten. 20, Charlie. 30.
0: Do you think that's enough, handyman?
1: Oh, yes, King Friday. You have saved a lot of money.
0: Well, I suggest you put 10 back in the bank for safekeeping, then.
1: Very good, sir. Very good.
0: Yeah, we'll just... Our drawbridge bank. You know, I've always wanted to give a nice present to the school. Harriet Elizabeth Cow does such a fine job as our neighborhood teacher.
1: I'll say. Speedy delivery.
0: Oh, look, here comes Mr. McFeely.
1: I wonder what that big delivery is.
2: King Friday and Handyman Negri.
1: Yeah, hello, Mr. McFeely.
0: Hey, Mr. McFeely.
2: A very large delivery from Southwood.
0: For me?
2: Oh, no, King Friday. As a matter of fact, it's for Corny. It's payment for all those things he's manufacturing for them.
0: Payment? What is Corny making for Southwood?
2: Well, I don't know, King Friday.
0: Do you know, Handyman?
3: Oh, no, I don't, sir.
0: Well, there must be a lot of them.
2: Well, from the weight of this money, you can bet that there are. Speedy delivery to you. Good day, gentlemen.
1: Oh, yeah, good day, Mr. McFeely. Good day.
0: Did you see that large box full of money?
1: Oh, yes, sir. There must be an awful lot in there.
0: I wonder what Southwood's doing.
1: Well, maybe something for their school, sire.
0: Maybe.
1: I often think about our children and our school, don't you?
0: Oh, you know I do, Handyman. Now let's just have a meeting about what might be an appropriate something to buy for them.
4: Now, which country do you think this is, class?
5: Well, with the mountain and everything, I think it looks like up above land, Miss Cow.
4: You're absolutely right, Daniel. Now, what about this one?
6: What could that be? I think that's from Down Underland.
4: Yes, Anna, it used to be Down Underland, but not anymore.
7: Oh, I know, I know.
4: Yes, Prince Tuesday?
7: That's the one that had the war with Sidestep Land. So now everything from Down Underland is in with Sidestep Land.
4: That is correct. Mm-hmm.
6: I'm glad I didn't live there.
5: I am, too. I wouldn't like to live where they're having a war.
7: We've never had a war here in make-believe, have we?
4: No, not that I know of. There's no mention of war in this neighborhood in any of the history books.
6: We've had fights when people get angry about things.
5: Oh, sure. Well, everybody has those, Anna. But we don't have fights with guns and bombs and stuff here.
6: That kind of thing must be awful.
7: Mm-hmm. But what if you win? You get to take everything the losers have.
6: That wouldn't be nice.
4: No, it wouldn't. And war isn't nice. We've been very fortunate here in this neighborhood of make-believe not to have any wars.
0: I think it would be a good idea, Handyman, if you would take a little of that money and buy one of those parts for us to examine.
1: From Corny?
0: Exactly.
1: But I don't understand.
0: Just do as I say and bring it to me as quickly as possible.
1: Yes, sire. Corny?
8: Somebody calling my name? Oh, hello there, Handyman Negri.
1: Hi, Corny. I haven't seen much of you lately.
8: Well, I've been up to my ears in business.
1: That's what I hear. All those parts that you're making.
8: Yes, big orders. Mm.
1: I wonder if I could buy one of those parts.
8: Oh, sure. I'm making thousands of them. I'll get you one.
1: Oh, okay.
8: Here it is.
1: Oh, well, that's really interesting.
3: I wonder what it's for.
8: Something at Southwood. What do you want to use it for?
3: Oh, King Friday wants it. Just to study, I guess.
8: Well, it's yours.
3: How much is it, Corny?
8: Well, I've been charging 10 for each one.
3: Oh, that's a lot, isn't it?
8: Well, they seem willing to pay.
3: Well, okay. Here it is.
8: There's the 10. Very good. Thanks a lot.
3: Okay. Thank you very much, Corny.
8: Please give everybody at the castle, King Friday, and all my best. I'll see you when I'm not so busy.
3: Very good, Corny.
8: Bye.
0: Yes, handyman?
3: Here it is, King Friday.
0: Oh, very interesting.
7: Hi, Daddy. Hello, handyman.
0: Hello, Prince Tuesday.
3: Oh, hi, Prince Tuesday.
7: What are you doing, Daddy?
0: Well, I'm just looking at a part, son.
7: What kind of a part?
0: We're not exactly sure.
7: Oh.
3: What did you learn at school today, Prince Tuesday?
7: We learned about different countries. And some have mountains, and some have beaches, and some have wars, and all that.
3: Oh.
7: But we've never had a war here, have we?
3: Well, not that I know of.
7: Have we, Daddy?
0: Have we what, son?
7: We've never had a war in this neighborhood, have we?
0: No, we haven't. But why do you ask?
7: Well, we were studying about countries and wars and things like that at school, and Miss Cow said she thought we never had a war here.
0: Oh, no. Your grandfather and your great-grandfather and your great-great-grandfather never believed in war. They used to say there are other ways to solve a problem. They even taught us a song at the Kingly School about that. There are other ways to solve a problem. There are other ways to solve a nasty problem. Other ways, I wish I could solve this problem.
7: Well, where did it come from?
0: Mr. Peshley is making these for people in Southwood. It's just a part of something.
7: Has Southwood ever had a war?
0: I think they did once, long, long ago.
7: Wow. Then they know how.
0: Yes, I guess they do know how.
7: To build bombs and make bullets and make all kinds of bad stuff to hurt people.
3: Oh, Tuesday, I don't think a little part like this could ever be a part of a bomb or
7: never
3: anything like...
7: Never know.
0: That's right. This could be the part of a bomb or something very good.
7: Careful, Trolley. Daddy has a pretend bomb.
0: Interesting.
3: Oh, it's just a pretend, Trolley.

There are other ways to solve a problem, that's for sure. What do you think that that little part was for? Just because the prince had been thinking so much about war and bombs and things, that may be why he could see all that in that little part. We'll make believe more about that next time. Right now, I have an idea for a game. Get this big piece of paper. And a marker. Put the paper right here. And draw some shapes on the paper.

get my coins. And what you do, some people do it standing up, and they try to drop the coin on the shape. Oh, that worked. But some people like to get closer to them. See, that's on the line. You want to try to get it right in there like that. I'll try that again. Oops, that jumped way over.

idea for a game, isn't it? I just thought that up. And I have a little film that I'd like you to see, too. This is something that you could do. Make up that kind of game. This film shows how people in airplanes drop cartons of food for people who have been in a war and their food is all gone. It's called Food Drop. It's a short film. Let's just watch it together. This airplane is bringing the food that the people need. This person inside the plane is pushing the packages of food right out the back of the plane. Those white dots are parachutes. Sometimes the airplane flies very close to the ground, and the packages of food are dropped right onto the runway. As soon as the plane leaves, then the people will come and get the food and feed it to their children and to themselves. People helping people. Have you ever been really hungry? Well, some children are hungry all the time because their parents don't have enough to give them to eat. Everybody has to eat, you know. Everybody in the world.

I'm certainly grateful that I have enough to eat to stay alive and to grow. It's such a good feeling to know you're alive. It's such a happy feeling. You're growing inside, and when you wake up ready to say, I think I'll make a snappy new day. It's such a good feeling, a very good feeling, the feeling you know that I'll be back when the day is new, and I'll have more ideas for you, and you'll have things you'll want to talk about. I will too. You always make each day such a special day. You know how? By just your being you. I think I'll just leave this here. May need that tomorrow. There's only one person in the whole world like you, and people can like you just the way you are. I'll be back next time. Bye.

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1: Okay, go ahead.
0: Okay, Rama, looks like a beautiful day to take the Canada Arm 2 and Rafaela to orbit, so good luck and have fun on the International Space Station.

Mouth,

0: Hi, I'm Nicholas Heschart. Today is Thanksgiving, November 23rd, 2017. And I am here in Fountain Hills, Arizona with my Uncle Terry. Thank you for being here, Uncle Terry.
1: It's a pleasure to be here. And I am glad to know that you want to ask me some questions.
0: My first question was, what were your first thoughts when you knew you were going into the Vietnam War?
1: My thoughts were, and I was grounded in terms of my religion. I was a little bit apprehensive, but I knew that if I did the things that I was supposed to do and the things that I had been trained for, and with God's help, I would be just fine.
0: What did you do when you were first on the grounds of the Vietnam War?
1: I was very lucky. I was a battalion medical records statistician and administrator. So I was not involved in the fighting at all. And in fact, I went to Korea. I was only in Vietnam for about 3 months, temporary duty.
0: Did you have any teammates or anybody that made you feel safe?
1: Not really. I, again, just had a lot of self-confidence and just knew that whatever we needed to do as a team, that I would do it and that I would be safe. But as a team member, just the fellows that I worked with was good for me.
0: My second question for you is, what was it like to be in the Middle East?
1: What was it like to be in the Middle East? It was fascinating. And it was fascinating, and if I might, I will give you a short story. When I was a kid, I grew up in a very small, bucolic, semi-rural community. And I had a world map in my bedroom, and I used to ask my father sometimes, why are we here? And I had an aunt who also had traveled extensively in Europe during World War II and the Korean War. And I thought to myself, when I get grown and when I get out of college and so forth, I would like to do the same thing. The Middle East was very different from anything that I had ever experienced. Their way of life pretty much centered around their religion, Islam, and they were, for the most part, Wahhabis. I never will forget the first time that I saw them pray in unison. I wasn't quite sure what to do, but I enjoyed the food. I enjoyed the culture. I enjoyed the fact that it was warm all the time. We would go swimming out at our company beach. We had a swimming pool at our residence, and the working conditions were very, very good, and the money was great.
0: What was it like traveling so much? Did you have to change your religion?
1: No, I did not have to change my religion. Traveling was always, shall we say, a rather arduous exercise because we had nine bags and two trunks because we only came home once a year. So we had to pack a lot, leaving Jeddah, and then the long flight home, because we would stop usually in London or New York, and then New York to Kansas City. So it was quite an ordeal, but a fun ordeal because we always got to see family when we came home, and we looked forward, you know, to going back.
0: When you traveled, what was your favorite place that you ever traveled to?
1: I have two. One would be Morocco, and the other would be the Greek islands. The Greek islands are like none that I have ever seen on the face of this earth. They are utterly spectacular, picturesque, great food, great people, just a wonderful, wonderful place to visit.
0: When we were at the Greek islands, did you ever like to study the Greek gods or any other religions that people liked in Greece?
1: Yes, and I had actually studied a little bit of that prior to going, so that I knew which islands had the various gods. The Greek history is really where we get a lot of the canons of law that we have here in America, a parliamentary system like they have in Great Britain. So there's a lot of history, and as far as Western civilization is concerned, the Greeks and the Romans actually put it together. In other words, they were the beginnings of law and other things in society that we Westerners really now take for granted.
0: Thank you so much for letting me interview you today.
1: You're quite welcome. It was my pleasure, and I hope that when you become an adult, you too will travel the world.

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1: Television.
2: Television.

0: Gülüm artma, gülüktan her kükarın mısın olus ma? 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
1: Fill them out, my boys, and feel the real from ilky wood. Fill them the calcaim, get not. Who is the dinner? Who is the dinner? That's your fish, get.

Between the innocence of babyhood and the dignity of manhood, we find a delightful creature called a boy. Boys come in assorted sizes, weights, and colors. But all boys have the same creed: to enjoy every second of every minute of every hour of every day, and to protest with noise, their only weapon, when their last minute is finished and the adult males pack them off to bed at night. Boys are found everywhere: on top of, underneath, inside of, climbing on, swinging from, running around, or jumping to. Mothers love them. Little girls hate them. Older sisters and brothers tolerate them. Adults ignore them, and heaven protects them. A boy is truth with dirt on its face, beauty with a cut on its finger, wisdom with bubblegum in its hair, and the hope of the future with a frog in its pocket. When you are busy, a boy is an inconsiderate, bothersome, intruding jangle of noise. When you want him to make a good impression, his brain turns to jelly, or else he becomes a savage, sadistic, jungle creature bent on destroying the world and himself with it. A boy is a composite. He has the appetite of a horse, the digestion of a sword swallower, the energy of a pocket-sized atomic bomb, the curiosity of a cat, the lungs of a dictator, the imagination of a Paul Bunyan, the shyness of a violet, the audacity of a steel trap, the enthusiasm of a firecracker, and when he makes something, he has five thumbs on each hand. He likes ice cream, knives, saws, Christmas, comic books, the boy across the street, woods, water in its natural habitat, large animals, dad, trains, Saturday mornings, and fire engines. He is not much for Sunday school, company, schools, books without pictures, music lessons, neckties, barbers, girls, overcoats, adults, or bedtime. Nobody else is so early to rise or so late to supper. Nobody else gets so much fun out of trees, dogs, and breezes. Nobody else can cram into one pocket a rusty knife, a half-eaten apple, 3 feet of string, an empty Bull Durham sack, 2 gumdrops, 6 cents, a slingshot, a chunk of unknown substance, and a genuine supersonic code ring with a secret compartment. A boy is a magical creature. You can lock him out of your workshop, but you can't lock him out of your heart. You can get him out of your study, but you can't get him out of your mind. Might as well give up. He is your captor, your jailer, your boss, and your master. A freckled face, pint-sized, cat-chasing bundle of noise. But when you come home at night with only the shattered pieces of your hopes and dreams, he can mend them like new with the two magic words: "Hi, Dad."

Thank you.

0: I have high internal standards for correctness, and I expect myself to love...
1: Hello? You have reached the Pereira family's house. Please leave three reasons why David Pereira of this house should get a bigger allowance. After the beep. Thank you!
2: I have a reservation under the name of Martin.
3: Yeah?
4: Yeah. And I'm looking at the TV at the same time.
3: Good for you.
4: And I put some rib out, and I'm going to make spare rib for supper.
3: Oh, good for you.
4: So if you want to come over, we'll have spare rib.
3: Did you talk to Marie?
4: No, I didn't.
3: Oh, she must have tried calling you.
4: Yeah, well, the phone rang. I went to the phone and it stopped, so probably. Did she have anything special?
3: Oh, just that she was going to try to have the boys go fix the drape.
4: Oh, yeah.
3: But she wasn't sure if they could do it today.
4: Yeah. That's okay. They can leave the blind here.
3: It's not hard to put it on.
4: No, we'll put it up. Well, I could do myself, but it's not very hard. Shut up. Shut up. I'll give him a cookie.
2: I'll have fried squid.
5: Yeah.
6: Okay, if Nurin's mom calls,
5: yeah.
6: Okay, could you just say that we stepped out for a walk?
5: Why?
6: Yeah, and that we're supposed to be there.

0: is the voice of God. Diane, Diane. I am speaking to you from heaven. Yeah, I'm having fun here on the phone.
1: That.
2: Shauna, it's fucking after 7:30. You're not at the farm, and there's no answer there, and there's obviously you're not at home. Where the fuck are you? Call me at Double V as soon as you get this message, okay? Bye.

ভক্ত হন্ধ ভর ভগময়ং রাজন্য।

7, 8, 8, 8, 8, 8, 8, 8, 8, 8, 8, 8, 8, 8, 8, 8, 8, 8, 8, 8, 8, 8, 8, 8, 8, 8, 8, 8, 8, 8, 8, 8, 8, 8, 8, 8, 8, 8, 8, 8, 8, 8, 8, 8, 8, 8, 8, 8, 8, 8, 8, 8, 8, 8, 8, 8, 8, 8, 8, 8, 8, 8, 8, 8, 8, 8, 8, 8, 8, 8, 8, 8, 8, 8, 8, 8, 8, 8, 8, 8, 8, 8, 8, 8, 8, 8, 8, 8, 8, 8, 8, 8, 8, 8, 8, 8, 8, 8, 8, 8, 8, 8, 8, 8, 8, 8, 8, 8, 8, 8, 8, 8, 8, 8, 8, 8, 8, 8, 8, 8, 8, 8, 8, 8, 8, 8,

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My uncle is so worried about his health, taken with imaginary illnesses, that he buys a new medicine every week.

0: sad to report, but the networks are having less and less impact. So your buddies, Peter Jennings and Dan Rather.
1: We got the major newspapers.
2: Order, order. Okay, I enjoy a good decapitation as much as the next man, but now we must move to Section 5 of the Vlad the Impaler Loyalty Party Manifesto.
3: Flight side or right on, real good, Roger.
4: 2,000 feet, into the ag, 47 degrees, Roger.
3: How's American looking, Bob? He looks okay, we've got 4.5.
5: T minus 1 minute, 35 seconds on the Apollo mission. Flight to land. First man on the moon. All indications are coming in.
6: With two of you from up the top of a five-story parking garage, you'd be squashed like a rock for 75.
5: High status bird indicates the third stage completely pressurized. 80-second mark has now been passed. We'll go on three internal power at the 50-second mark in the countdown. Guidance system goes on internal at 17 seconds.
6: I bought a car that only had inflatable safety bag on the driver's side because it was cheaper. I have to live with the guilt of their deaths because I was trying to be a thrifty consumer.
5: Pass T-minus 60. 55 seconds on
7: power. There was a rumor out there that Matt had been promoted by the UFW.
5: Mike, all engine running. Liftoff. We have a liftoff. 32 minutes past the hour. Liftoff on Apollo 11.
7: Oh, boy. Oh, boy. It looks good, Wally.
8: Yeah, we got a roll program.
9: Somebody must be leaving town.
8: Reporting the roll.
7: Building shaking. We're getting that buffeting we've become used to.
5: What a moment. I am.
10: Meanwhile, in the basement of a middle-class suburban household...
11: Joseph? Joseph, your friend is here to see you.
12: All right, send him down, Grandma.
11: It's a little late to be having visitors on a school night, don't you think?
12: All right, send him down, Grandma.
11: Well, that boy doesn't listen to a thing I say. Maybe you can go down there and talk some sense into him. He spends all his time down there tinkering with that stuff.
13: Oh, sure, Mrs. Budzinski. I'll see what I can do. Okay?
12: Oh, heck, what's that old cow babbling about now?
13: Gee whiz, Joe. She's just worried about you, Zol.
12: This lab is my life. I'm really making something here.
13: Why can't you just buy drugs like any other normal American kid?
12: Hey, I ain't no normal American kid.
13: And how?
12: This here contraption's gonna revolutionize the illicit chemical market of the underground, let me tell you.
13: You gonna make a lot of money, Joe?
12: Does Howdy Doody have wooden balls?
13: Well,
12: I'm gonna make my first million in my first month. And the publicity the science fair is gonna give me, they'll be coming out of the woods. Work is to get a taste of this stuff.
14: The lamp footprints are only depressed in the surface about 1 or 2 inches. I'm going to step off the lamp now. It's one small step for man, one giant leap for mankind.
12: Anything? Well, it's difficult to put into words, but I have to say it's kind of like a super
15: Thank you.
16: No, one last affair.
15: Go ahead.
16: Can you say human nature by my
15: anyone.

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2: 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The flight to land first men on the moon. All indications are coming in.
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0: Fido.
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0: Dice.
1: Go.
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4: 1201.
3: Roger, 1201
0: alarm.
1: Same type, we're go, flight.
0: Okay, we're go.
3: We're go, same type, we're go.
5: Flight saddle right on, real good.
3: 2,000 feet, 2,000 feet. Into the egg, 47 degrees. Roger.
0: Pretty
6: cross
0: American looking about it.
6: He
0: looks okay,
6: but
0: okay.
6: T-minus 1 minute, 35 seconds on the Apollo mission. Flight to land.
7: Just
6: men on the moon.
7: Just 1 second. Experiencing some technical difficulties.
8: That's another show there.
7: Pretty wacky. Pretty damn wacky. So we're going to figure it out, and we'll get right back to you.

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0: 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Astronauts report it feels good. T-minus 25 seconds. 20 seconds and counting. T-minus 15 seconds. 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
1: Oh, boy. Oh, boy, it looks good, Wally.
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2: I saw a boy with his hair wrapped around his head, and he had it pushed out in the back, like made his hair look like the west end of a duck going east.
4: The experiment will begin in a
8: beautiful.
9: 30 feet down, 2.5, picking up some dust. 30 feet, 2.5 down, take shadow. Four forward, drift into the right a little. 30, 2.5, contact light. Okay, engine stop. Tranquility, we copy you on the ground. We got a bunch of guys about to turn blue. We're breathing again. Thanks a lot. Okay, Neil, we can see you coming down the ladder now. I'm at the foot of the ladder. The left foot pads are on the depressed in the surface about 1 or 2 inches.
2: How was that? I plan to enrich your vocabulary with those words you fear.
10: Oh. 2 years.
11: Listen, boy, we woke up here this morning. We've been living here past 25 years. My father built this house with his own two hands.
10: What's going on here?
12: Sir, I think you're suffering from Alzheimer's, some sort of
11: Martha, Martha, go get the gun.
12: I have pity on the plight of the senior
9: citizen. Right away, Houston. Vector good.
13: We're burning flat.
9: Roger, flight.
13: Looks good, flight.
14: Roger, make sure I flight.
13: Roger.
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0: 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T-minus 60 seconds and counting. We pass T-minus 60. 55 seconds and counting. Neil Armstrong just reported back. It's been a real smooth countdown. We passed the 50-second mark. Power transfer is complete. We're on internal power with the launch vehicle at this time. 40 seconds away from the Apollo 11 liftoff.
1: You can see the water deluge beginning in there now. The second stage tank's now
0: pressurized. 35 seconds and counting. We are still go with Apollo 11. 30 seconds and counting. Astronauts report it feels good. 25 seconds. 20 seconds and counting. T-minus 15 seconds. 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

I repeat, press 1 to connect your call to social security office.

talks about the past in a tearful, weakly sentimental tone. His extreme skepticism, rejection of all values, left him without anything to believe in.

0: His speech was too flamboyant to sound sincere.
1: I don't know. English.

0: The battle of the axe and a ball of fire that looked like a balloon, ostracized in the air. He took a liking to its color and its minestrone flavor, making a parody of itself in the qualm of existence. The quick bread was rising in the yard where the stove stood. There was a sturgeon who knew what he was doing, and his subscription ran out just weeks ago. Looking for supper, and his testimony was running thin. A treaty was making out in this ball of fire protruding in the sky like an off and on beat. A neutron going out of control in the neighborhood, which once was exploding with life, now teeming with mass.
1: Look, we have to ask.
0: A heavy load off of all of us.
1: No, I kind of don't want to ask.
0: A contrasting.
1: I'm going crazy.
0: It'd be in a jar.
1: Nurse me. Nurse on. Nurse me. We'll all have our nursery someday.
0: And the Lord said, the Pharisees went forth. And when he called unto him in the first year of Darius the son of I, made with their fathers in the day that I took them in their clothing, and they knew they were naked. And ye come into the land of and they shall hearken. And the waters prevailed and were increasingly holy Bibles.
2: Rise of rigid, rigor mortis, real. It all makes routine, rows of variation, just like slant night, sanity and sanity.
3: And play on he did, the querulous quick time he spent just babbling and babbling on a terrier, and all he did,
0: and he shall be
3: all of them.
0: He shall be
4: real good.
5: What do you think?
0: Make me think I know that there's something else.
1: That
0: pain does endure, because I feel
1: there,
0: that
1: you know?
0: Pain.
1: I think that sometimes it is.
0: I feel
1: there,
0: my hand.
1: But why can't I just know? Do I need some kind of
0: sizzling like it's on fire? I feel that pain, but it's all relative.
1: It's
0: all.
1: Yeah, I guess you're right. It doesn't matter. It doesn't
0: ebbs
1: matter
0: and
1: at
0: flows.
1: All. But can you envision a world without freedom?
0: Yeah, it would.
1: But then that'd be pretty stupid, you know. I mean, you know.
0: When you think about it, yeah. It'd be fucking.
1: Brand new.
4: I like sleeping in has become the only thing I enjoy. I like barely being past the afternoon. I like to go to bed early and sleep. And sleep in. I don't dream, I sleep.
0: And the refrigerator pops.
1: Every time I want to get some.
0: As if.
1: It's cold in there.
0: And
1: cold and encased in.
0: As if.
1: Next thing, you know, it's just all Maryland.
0: And like.
1: Dictionary takes over your thought.
0: The answering machine that blurts out in the middle of the night.
1: It has some kind of problems to do, I think. I mean, the division of all.
0: Spits
1: the country,
0: out.
1: How could it have to do with reluctant reminders? Everything rattles saving. Shrink now, shrink into storage.
0: And you'll never do it again.
1: Keep in your shrine, upstream by the upstroke.
0: And you'll never see it
1: again.
0: Down
1: by the acrylic prison.
0: And you'll know who your friends are.
1: It's everything led to motive.
0: I feel like a sheep before an earthquake. I just feel like a sheep before an earthquake. I feel like a sheep before an earthquake. You feel like a sheep before an earthquake? I'm just talking to myself. I mean no harm. I just
1: what are you, some kind of dumbass mute?
0: A little slow. Before your mother sees you naked behind the tree with Mrs. Goldilocks.
1: Goldilocks. Finding everything that you can real soon.

But there's nothing. But there is, but there's not anything. I don't think you know what you're... I know what I'm talking about. I've seen it all happen before. No, you haven't, see? That's where you're wrong.

0: Yes.
1: A girl named Mary called on the payphone and said she's at her parents' and you're invited to dinner.

0: Yes.
1: A girl named Mary called on the payphone and said she's at her parents' and you're invited to dinner.

I'm not sure if you're going to be able to do that.

0: fine, call me. Is it?
1: And I tell you, who you mean? I tell you, I don't have your number, I tell you.
0: You don't have my number, how you don't have my number?
1: I lost my phone book, I don't know where the hell I lost. Yeah, so, and I tell you, that guy called Fazalan. He wanted your number.
0: Okay.
1: And you say he called me the next day, but he didn't call me.
0: Oh.
1: That night when you come, they was in the plane when I went there already.
0: Oh, they been in the plane?
1: Yeah, Freddy said they were in the plane.
0: Okay, okay. Uh-huh.
1: They were right, because when I went, everybody bought already.
0: All right, okay. All right, fine. So thing?
1: Oh, not too bad.
0: You going to work today?
1: Yeah, I had a good walk just now.
0: Okay. Uh-huh. All right, sir. Yeah. What happened to them, Nagi, boy?
1: I hear... I don't know why. Hey, let me see your number.
0: Yeah, take it down now. You got it there?
1: Yeah. 416. Where is it?
0: 248.
1: 248.
0: Mm-hmm. 4153.
1: 4153. Just now, let me call you back. This machine running. Hang on.
0: All right, okay, bye.

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1: Two.

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back

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1: What I used to do before I came here.
2: Yeah.

11,

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Get your kick on Route 66. It winds from Chicago to L.A.

Don't forget Winona, Kingman, Boston, San Bernardino. 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When you made this California trip.

You believe.

That was a great Moroccan Swiss record by Abdul Wahab Dukaili. This is Natalie Shooter from the Beirut Groove Collective, recording out of Nottingham in these days of lockdown.

سكر حنطاوي.

That was the Jordanian-Syrian singer Mayada, sister of the great Tarub. 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

That was Sata Sata by Ada. And before that, we had Nune by Addis Hamandian. Two great Armenian records made in Lebanon in the 1960s.

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0: Christian. 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

bands of city songs. 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

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I'm still in Colombia and I'm very glad to share with you my musical selection. Thank you for listening. Thanks, Radio Alhara, for hosting me.

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I must undress for money. 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I'm Ali Sheedy ripping scalp for dandruff to snow onto the desk.

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0: 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They the feds pre and they heard the V10 when it roared. 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
1: Swear by the angel's words, but his rap shit was a criminal fest. 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

Today I'm ready to succumb. 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Today the cat's blood. Today there is no horizon, there is leching and froth. 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I must undress for money. 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I'm Ali Sheedy ripping scalp for dandruff to snow onto the desk. And the void is white, and to be blind is not darkness, and to disappear

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I have a plan for enzymes, hexes,

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the Moors and before the British came, there were not many problems. Everything went very smoothly. Everybody had its own place within society, and everybody was very happy. And the thing about the guru in India is that here we have learned that the guru is a particular person. A particular person who has a following or a name or an ashram or whatever. Actually, what they say in India, the guru is not a person, but the guru is a principle. So they talk about guru, tattva, guru, tattva, guru, principle. Literally, the guru.

There's nobody in this room who is the same as they were 8 minutes ago. Unless they didn't breathe. That much oxygen and breathing just changes your whole way. What an altered state is you have changed your way of sensing. Colors may be different. The heaviness in the head from all the ideas. I don't know if that image, for me, the image of the blackboard's been cleared off. There's not a heaviness anymore. We are, yes. I think we're at other times.

Listen. There's one thing you should probably understand. Can you hear me? Good. I want you to have all the background. This is a very ominous assignment.

pre-recorded, pre-sent time. I hate the broken images and phones sticking out of windows. Garbage truck, X-dump, Romeo, to describe it. Blind old black man, teetering on a skyscraper's cornice. Suicide on the pavement. Do you get the picture? Begin to see no slave gods in the firmament. Rich doctor in a red wheelchair throne. He used to stay up painting in $1,200 suit, all night comic books. Waiting for some new pattern to appear. Organic energy.

Clouds are moving across the sky, filling up with rain. Sunday and basketball game. I can hear the thunder start to say,

smells gleaming. Clouds, white as lace, circling the pepper trees in the park. Clouds, white as race, circling the pleasant trees to describe him in the dark. Tom jumps like some magic robot.

morning, good afternoon, wherever you are, you're doing hot on.

All right, party people. Another edition of Channel Surfing. Number 25 for those who are counting. That's the name of the show. My name is Small Change. Coming at you from the heart of the evil empire known as the United States in Hudson, New York, a couple hours north of New York City. Broadcasting in Bethlehem, Palestine, and around the world via the great Radio Alhara. I'm here fourth Tuesdays with some music and propaganda, the good kind, of course. Mostly music. We go through our usual myriad of styles, starting off with some soul and funk, moving into disco, some dance music, reggae, little bass music to take us out, and some various interviews and snippets I grabbed from the internet, sort of thrown around in there. So hope you enjoy. We're here fourth Tuesdays again on the great Radio Alhara. The name of the show is Channel Surfing. My name is Small Change. Enjoy.

Mm-hmm.